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1: This is the original Naughty Brush Gum Rinse and Gaggle Out More Than Gargan for the Jaws featuring a whole lot of artists on the pipe I love. 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
0: 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Sad to see the old slave mill, it's grinding slow but grinding still. Walking home, a youth gets killed. Police free to shoot at will. Sad to see the old slave mill, it's grinding slow but grinding still. 9 to 5, you know the drill. Weekends are a short-lived thrill. 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

0: from England, English teacher, man called Sting, Mr. Bombastic, man called Shaggy, Joker, Bookie,
1: it's come to think, Carl. We have dropped them on the item, you want it?

Definitely like to say goodnight to each and everybody who has it locked in, locked on. In a state, out of country. Yours truly back up in my seat where I belong. Each and every Monday, each and every Thursday. From 9 p.m. to 12 midnight. You done know all the tingle.

I'm reaching. 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

Gotta say big respect to DJ Ellie. Anyway, you're there in the country or out of the country. Cause you like travel a lot. So once again, tell a friend is all about the big station. www.redhotradio1.com.

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Still outside. Crazy, crazy vibe. One turntable and a mic. 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Make sure you mark it on your almanac. 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Make sure you set your alarm clock. Just make sure you be there. Remember me tell you. Artist soon to be announced. Along with the location. So just keep it locked right here. www.redhotradio1.net. 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

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Jesse Royal, Kelly Shane, Sophia Sp-

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4: 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Why are you here? And where are you going? You look at your life. You look at what you produce. Is it giving you what you want? Are you living on purpose? Are you living your dream? Are you acting on your ideas? Are you doing all you can do? Have you gotten comfortable? Are you procrastinating? Are you evading your own greatness? Are you surrounding yourself with people that can nourish you? Are you challenging yourself? Are you experimenting? Are you learning something different? Is your life an adventure or is it boring? Why are you here? What brought you here? Investing the time, the money. What brought you here? What decisions are you making right now as you look into the future?

0: Where are you going with your life?
1: I don't care how hard you fail. I don't care how many times you fail the test. I don't care if nobody don't believe in you. It only takes you believing in yourself to get this thing done. As long as you believe in you, you got the right mindset, you got the right attitude, you can have whatever you like. But if you fall, I need you to fall forward. I need you to fail forward.
0: Now, are there going to be some moments when you want to give up? Yes. Will there be some moments when it's going to seem like it's impossible? The pain that you're experiencing, the disappointment that you're experiencing, that you're going to say, it's not worth it? Yes, that's going to be right there for you. It's going to be in your face telling you to go back.
1: But don't let the distractions distract you, all right? You got to keep moving. Don't stop.
0: Separate what you do from who you are. That's what the guilt trap is about. All of us have made some mistakes in life. All of us have done some things that if we had them to do over again, we wouldn't do it again. A lot of things that if I had it to do over again, if I knew then what I know now, I would have done it differently. Well, it didn't happen that way. A lot of us, because of our limited vision of ourselves, a lot of us who begin to focus on problems and enable them to overwhelm us, we begin to think that we have no options. We begin to believe that there's no way out. You can always better your best. You can always go beyond anything that you have ever done. And I'm saying that the fact that you're still here, that you're still breathing, you've got some more work, and you owe it to yourself. So when you get up in the morning, that you can look yourself in the face and say, hey, I'm living my life on my terms.
2: But I tell you, there are some times in life where you fall down and you feel like you don't have the strength to get back up. Pretend that everything's okay when it's not, and you go home and lay in your bed when no one's looking at you, when you don't have to impress anybody, and fear comes in. You know the fear that you have as soon as you walk into the doors of your house. Maybe it's a broken home. Maybe you have doubt in your life. Maybe you don't know for sure what's going to be happening in the future, and it scares you. Maybe you're worried about what people think of you, what people say about you. Just that fear paralyzes you. And I just want to ask you today, do you think you have hope?
1: Right now, you're at the worst place in your life that you've ever been. I believe that this is your beginning, but this doesn't have to be your end. That just because you are currently here, this is your present circumstances, that life don't have to end for you right now.
3: What is it that will give you the drive? What is it that will ignite the courage in you to get up and come back again and again and again?
1: Your why. Your why is going to push you when you can't push yourself. When you want to quit and give up, your why is going to give you that edge you need, that advantage you need, that lift that you need to get to the next level. Your why. Yes, we're tired. Yes, we're hungry. Yes, the mind is saying give up. Yes, it's saying quit. But we cannot quit because we realize we have not reached the goal yet. This is not what I said I was going to do. This is what I talked about. This is not the goal. This is not what I dreamed about. This is not what it looks like.
2: I will try 100 times to get up. And if I fail 100 times, if I fail and I give up, do you think that I'm ever going to get up? No.
1: So I need you to believe.
2: But if I fail, I try again and again and again. For as long as I try, there's always that chance of getting up.
0: You can decide that you're going to stand up to life.
2: And it's not the end until you've given up. There's still hope.
1: You're going to work through this. You're going to get up. You're going to get dressed. You're going to get out. And you're going to do what you've been called to do. You're going to be what you called to be. You're going to have, and you're going to prove to everybody that tried to break you, everybody that tried to stop you, everybody that tried to kill your dream, you're going to prove all of them wrong. I use the pain to push me to greatness. And I'm telling you right now, don't give up. I'm telling you right now, don't give in. Get through it. There is still time. As long as there's breath in your nostrils, as long as you can wake up in the morning.
2: It matters how you're going to finish. And you will find that strength to get back up.
1: You're still in the game, which means if you're in the game, and there's still time in the game, still time left in the game, you can still win the game. You can't afford not to be you. You can't afford just to go to work so you can get a check. You cannot afford not to see what your greatest is. You can't afford not to put your foot all the way down and see what you can get out of life.
4: You'll get knocked down, but you won't be knocked out. I'm going to empower me. And all of these things that are happening to me right now, they're just temporary inconveniences. They're not stronger than I am.
1: You can't afford not to be you.
3: You've gone through some hard times. It has not come to stay. It has come to pass. It takes guts to pick yourself up. It takes guts. You got to dig down deep to gut it out. Keep on going again and again and again until you make it happen, because you know that it's possible.
1: And many of you right now, life's got you up against the rope. You can't give up. You can't give in. I mean, if it was easy, everybody would do it. And if life's got you backed up, you start fighting back.
3: Is it life knocked you down, trying to land on your back? Because if you can look up, you can get up.
5: It's necessary you take responsibility for it. That you make it happen, that you don't give up, that you keep on keeping on, that you don't decide that I can't make it because you can't see the light at the end of the tunnel. We have so much energy that can take us so far. It's necessary that you hook up with some other energy that can take you to the next level. Just go out there. It's possible you can get what you want. It's necessary if you want it, you got to go into action. You got to be willing to experiment. You got to be willing to fail and to succeed. Here's your dream manifested. No, it's hard. Yes, it's hard. It's difficult. Yes, right? It's worth it.
4: It's necessary that you have a plan of action, that you're resilient, that you stick to, that you have the vision and never give up, that you become creative and relentless and keep on coming back again and again and again, and that it's you that you got to take personal responsibility to make it happen, and that it's hard. Easy is not an option. And when life knocked you down, jump back up and said, it's not over until I win.
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2: 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So we praise you.

0: 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We praise your name tonight, Jesus. 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
8: Praise the Lord. Tuesday night of this, or last week, I was headed towards the church and we had choir rehearsal. And I was meeting with my cousin before he left for town. And I spoke to my mom and she said, okay, well, make sure you come to make sure you come to choir rehearsal. So I waited for him. He never showed up. And it had been a long day. So long story short, I said, you know, I'm tired. I'm just going to go home. Well, on my way home, I said, I'm going to stop at the store. So I'm at the light, and my turning signal was red. And I put my head down, and I just saw the glare of the green light for the cars to go straight. So I automatically turned. And something said, look back. And I looked back, and I said, I just ran that light. And right when I looked over, it was a Suburban. It was a Suburban coming at me. And I said, this Suburban is about to hit me. So when it hit me, my first thought was this was a hard hit. But as my car started to flip over, I just thought, this is it. I'm about to die. This is it. And I landed upside down. And all the airbags went off except for the driver's seat. And I heard, turn your car off. So I immediately turned my car off. And I heard people yelling and asking me questions, is your seatbelt on? And I touched my face because I just knew my face was bloody. It wasn't no blood. They said, can you feel your legs? And my attention went to my legs. I said, I can feel my legs. And immediately when I realized I'm in a car upside down and there is nothing wrong with me, I just immediately began to thank God, and I began to cry and began to just thank God. And they were able to carry me out of the car. But the biggest thing of this testimony is that even though, you know, I thought that I was dying, the sad thing about it is that I was not ready. The scary thing is that I was not ready. I don't know if anybody has experienced a life-threatening situation, but to be in that situation and being this close to death and you're not ready is nothing you want to play with. And I just began to cry that entire night, even in the hospital. And I asked God, I said, God, why did you let me live? Because I wasn't sinning, but my dedication, my commitment, my love for him had changed. And when I said, God, why did you let me live? He immediately said, it's because I love you and I have a work for you to do.
9: even though I don't have a car, I went through that for all of you. I went through that for my sister, for my family, to let you all know that God is serious. God is serious about serving him. And he gave me a chance to let you all know that every day that we wake up is not that we're getting by. It's a chance. It's a chance to get it right. Because when I was turning over and thought I was dying, it didn't matter that I was single. It didn't matter about how much money was in my account. It didn't, nothing else mattered was that I was dying and I wasn't ready. But I told God that would be the last time I face that situation and I won't be ready. I will be ready. I vowed to God that I would do what you want me to do. I will go where he wants me to go. I will say what we want me to say. Because nothing is worth going to hell for. Nothing is worth going to hell for. My dreams, my goals, the things that I want to do in life, it doesn't mean anything. Because when I leave this earth, it will just be me and him and that book of life. And I will make sure that my name is written in it. Hallelujah.
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13: 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Chopper.

Wonderful, wonderful Jesus. Message. Jesus is the way. He is the way. He's the truth. He's the life. He's the answer to every situation that you can face. Every problem, every challenge. You will find release, freedom, deliverance, and forgiveness in Jesus Christ. Amen.

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8: This is Bishop John Wayne Manning, Senior Pastor from the Omega Church International Ministry. 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I am Bishop John Wayne Manning on the Real Talk Show, where the talk is the talk and the walk is the walk. 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
7: One of the things that happens when you know that God loves you is it removes fear out of your life. So the third thing that we want to meditate on and confess is, I will not live in fear. Can everybody say that? I will not live in fear. Now, I'm not going to tell you that you won't feel fear, but I'm telling you that you do not have to live in fear. Fear brings torment. And Jesus did not die for us so we could be tormented. 1 John 4:16. These verses actually were quite life-changing for me when God led me to them many, many, many years ago. They pretty much tell you the whole story of why we live in such tremendous fear. And we know, we understand, we recognize, and are conscious of, by observation and by experience, a lot of words here, but each one of them is important. If you don't get it all this morning, reread these for yourself out of the Amplified Bible. And we believe and we adhere to and put faith in and rely on the love that God has for us. So he's saying we're conscious of the love of God, we experience the love of God, we are aware of the love of God. And when I got about that far, I began to realize that I had a problem. Because I wasn't conscious of it. I was much more conscious of sin than I was the love of God. We need to have a righteousness consciousness more than we have a sin consciousness. I woke up every morning rehearsing everything that I thought was wrong with me, and I needed to get my mind renewed in that area. So I began to watch for the love of God in my life. And it will be an amazing adventure for you if you will begin to ask God to let you never miss one time when he is revealing his love to you. And I'm telling you, make a big deal out of it. In your own heart, between you and God, I mean, you make a big deal out of it. Every little thing that God does for you, it should absolutely amaze you. Amen? I mean, little things. Here's a little thing that God did for me last week. And I think sometimes we just take it as, you know, like, oh, well, coincidence. Well, I was at a place where I go to get facials one day with my daughter, and they had this certain big tube of hand cream there, and I tried a little of it, which is why they had it sitting out there for you to try it. And it was the consistency I like, and I started to buy it. I asked them how much it was, and I started to buy it. And my daughter said, "Now, Mom, how many tubes of hand lotion do you already have?" And I said, "A lot." She said, "Well, then, do you think you really need that one?" I said, "No, probably not." So we left. Well, yesterday in the mail, I received the tube of hand lotion from the spa as a gift. Now, see, there would have been a time in my life where I would have just thought, oh, wasn't that nice of them? No, that was nice of God. And that's where we make our mistake. Half the time, we don't even see what people do for us. And then, if we do, we give them the credit. We don't realize it's God working through people to try to be a blessing to us. I want to tell you something. God is probably showing out in your life every day, and you're just kind of like, huh? Well, God, don't you love me? Well, I just double dare you to start watching for it, and you'll add some enthusiasm and some excitement to your life that maybe you don't have right now. And the more you realize that God loves you, that He cares for you, the more excited you're going to get, and the more courageous you're going to be, and the more confidence you're going to walk in, and the less you're going to put up with off the devil. Amen? Learn to be conscious and aware of the love of God. Now let's go back to that verse. And put faith in the love of God. God is love. Right down at the bottom part of that. God is love. And he who dwells and continues in love dwells and continues in God. And God dwells and continues in him. In this union, that word means oneness, and communion, conversation, relationship, love is brought to completion and attains perfection with us, that we may have confidence for the day of judgment with assurance and boldness to face him as he is. Don't we all love those words? Confidence, boldness, courage, all coming from what? God loves me. I don't have to live in fear because God loves me. Now, look at verse 18. There is no fear in love. Dread does not exist because fear brings torment. But when we know how God loves us perfectly, then we don't have to live in fear. God has promised that he will never leave you nor forsake you. No matter what you're going through in life, you'll never have to go through it alone. I'm not going to say that every day with God is going to be a perfect day with no problems, but your worst day with Jesus will still be better than your best day ever was without him. Do you talk and think more about how afraid you are or how much God loves you and how he's with you? Say 50 times a day, God is with me right now. Right now, God is with me. God is with me when I go to work. God is with me when I go to the marketplace. God is with me. He's not just with me when I go to church. God is with me all the time. He cares about everything I do. When fear knocks on your door, send faith to answer, and nobody will be there. Amen? Fear can only be conquered by faith. There's no other way to conquer it. You feel fear, you either confront it, and you say, you're not going to stop me. See, courage is going forward while fear is still present. You can't wait to not feel any fear before you do anything that you believe God wants you to do. Some of you let other people run your life. You let people abuse you and mistreat you and manipulate you because you have the fear of man on you. And what God wants you to do is respect yourself enough to not let other people take advantage of you. And even though you might feel afraid, to confront them and stand up to them and say, listen, I love you and I want to have a relationship with you, but you are not going to mistreat me. You are not going to take advantage of me. Amen. I think I might have said this in the last conference that I did, but it's worth repeating. If I don't have a fence around my yard and my neighbor's dog come and poos on my grass, I can't get mad at the dog. It's my fault because I didn't have up a fence. Well, you know what? If we don't put boundaries around our lives, basically saying, you can come this far, but don't come any further, then we can't really be mad at other people if they take advantage of us. You have to stand up for yourself, and you can't let the fear of man, what they think, what they say, what they do, their rejection, their acceptance, you can't let the fear of other people rule your life, because if all they're trying to do is control you, then the bottom line is they don't care that much about you anyway, and you could probably not have that friendship. Do it afraid. When you feel fear, instead of letting that fear drive you and make your decisions, you say, no, God is with me, and I don't care how I feel. I am not going to let this fear control my life. The Israelites, Red Sea in front of them, Egyptian army behind them, very afraid. I understand how they felt. They wanted to run. Should we run to the left? Should we run to the back? We'll just go back to Egypt. That was their answer. And that's what a lot of people do when it gets hard, when they're having to confront things in their life. Oh, we'll just go back to what we came out of. That was easier than going forward. Well, no, it's not. You don't want to go back to what you came from. You need to keep going forward, even if you feel afraid. You know, I was afraid of people that had my father's kind of personality because of all the years that he mistreated me. And so my answer to that was avoid all people like that. But God doesn't want us to live in avoidance and evasion. So eventually, in order for me to go forward with God, I had to confront that fear in my life by getting in relationship with people like that, but then having a healthy relationship with them rather than an unhealthy relationship with them, and standing up to them and not letting them control me. The only way out is through. You can never be free through avoidance and running away from things. Don't let fear control your life. You can do it afraid if that's what you need to do. As the Israelites cried out to God, God spoke to Moses and said, tell them, stand still and see the salvation of the Lord, which he will work for you today. Really, the word fear means to take flight or to run away from. God says, when you go through the waters, I'll be with you. When you go through the fire, I'll be with you. You don't need to fear. I've redeemed you. I've called you by your name. Everybody say real loud, God is with me.
0: God is with me.
7: And I will not live in fear.
0: I will not live in fear.
7: I will not live in fear.
0: I will not live in fear.
7: I will not live in fear.
0: I will not live in fear.
7: And when you feel afraid, I don't care if you have to close your eyes and just sit and say, I will not live in fear. I will not live in fear. I will not. I will not. I will not live in fear. I will not live in fear. You do it until you get victory. Well, now, Joyce, are you just, you know, teaching, name it, claim it, positive thinking, mind control? I don't know about that. Everything I'm teaching you, you can find in the Word of God. The Bible says to call those things that be not as though they are. Speak to things that are dead as if they've got life. And as if they exist. Can these bones live? I don't know. Well, prophesy to the bones. Oh, you dry bones, hear the word of the Lord. Come on, I don't teach you anything that I can't back up in Scripture. You need to start thinking something and saying something that's going to produce something good in your life, instead of just letting the devil fill your mind full of garbage and then you spitting it out of your mouth all day long and then wondering why the plan of God doesn't work. Well, I go to church. Well, good for you. What else do you do? You're not going to have victory because you go park your cute little bottom on a chair somewhere and let somebody else spoon feed you the word of God and then think, well, I don't know why I'm not changing. I go to church. Well, you ought to clap because I'm preaching better than you're acting. Common areas of fear that you want to watch for are the fear of man, what they think, say, and might do, the rejection or approval. Slip your hand up if you suffer with the fear of man. Fear of past mistakes that you've made. Fear of the unknown. I don't know what's going to happen. Fear that God is angry with you or not pleased with you. And you know, a lot of the other people that aren't putting their hand up, they just kind of lazy. And no, not everybody has these kind of fears. A lot of people have conquered them. But I'm asking you to put your hand up, not to embarrass you, but to get you to take a little inventory and realize how much you're letting the enemy run your life. And you know what? You're the only one that can do anything about it. You're the only one that can do anything about it. You have to take the word of God and say, I believe it, And I'm going to stand on it until I see victory in my life. You can't, well, I wish I just didn't feel afraid. We don't need wishbone, we need backbone. We got to stand up to the devil. You know, I've done all that breaking the wishbone of the chicken and making my wish, you know. I started doing that when I was a kid. Oh, here's the wishbone. Let's see who gets the biggest part. And whoever got the biggest part got a wish. Well, you know what? I never got anything from that. I broke wishbones for years and made wishes, and I never got anything. I only started having victory when I started believing the word, confessing the word, thinking on the word, standing up to the devil and saying, I am not going to have anything less than everything that God wants me to have. You got to get a little holy boldness. Fear that what we are is not good enough. Fear that what we do is never enough. And this fear creates a pressure. What can I do? What can I do? What can I do? What can I do? Fear of being lonely, which often leads to wrong choices in relationship that ultimately cause a lot of pain and heartache. Anybody ever had that problem? And that was a man who said that. Hallelujah. Phobias of every kind imaginable, the fear of lack, the fear that something bad is going to happen to the people we love, or that they are going to make choices that will ruin their lives. Well, you know what? Being afraid of it won't stop them. Instead of all these fears, we need to pray. The only fear the Bible tells us to have is the reverential fear and awe of God. Set your mind every day, I will not fear. Amen? So what have we said so far? See who's got a good memory. I can do whatever I need to do through Christ who strengthens me. God loves me unconditionally. I will not live in fear. Now, just think about it. What I suggested in this book is that you take each one of these 12 things and dedicate a week to it. If you said each one of these things 50 times a day, 7 days in a row, that would be 350 times in a week. At the end of the 3 months, why not go through the book again? At the end of that 3 months, why not go through the book again? And then why not go through it again? One woman shared with us publicly, she shared this on our TV program, that she had an eating disorder that was absolutely killing her. And her parents had spent a fortune in treatment programs for her. And she said, when I got a hold of your book, Battlefield of the Mind, and I'm not saying this because it's my book, it's just a book that's full of the Word of God. And it was about these principles of how to think right. She said, every time that I would binge and want to make myself throw up, she said, I would sit on my hands in front of the toilet and read that book out loud. And I did it over and over and over until I got complete victory, and now she's counseling other people that had the kind of problems that she had. Don't ever let anybody make you believe there's no hope for you and you're a lost cause. God's got a good plan for your life.
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8: Come on, somebody. Just put your hands together for Jesus today. Amen. Hallelujah. Amen. Take a minute. Look at your neighbor next to you. After all the praise and the worship that have gone up to God, it's Find a neighbor next to you right now. Come on, just find a neighbor next to you right now. Stake me down and give me some strings. Yes, thank you. I know the worship and the praise was lovely. But right now, God want me to talk to you today about covenant. Somebody say covenant. Come on, say it, covenant. That's what God want me to talk to you about today. But I want you to hold somebody by the hand, that person that is here today. Face them if you can. And that's your covenant sister, your covenant brother. Amen. Just find somebody right where you are. And today is the second Sunday in our telethon, but sometimes the congregation is not in covenant with each other. So find somebody now. Be a covenant prayer partner with you. Come on. Nobody stand alone. Find somebody. Amen. Find somebody. Your covenant partner. Amen. And that person that you're standing next to, that you're praying with, you don't know what they're going through. You don't know what they're dealing with. Begin to pray with that person today. Come on. Right where you are. Come on. Just forget about your own problem. Forget about what you were thinking about. Those of you that can speak in the realms of the Spirit, begin to intercede in the realms of the Spirit. You don't know what they're going through. Come on. Begin to speak into that person's life. Come on. Begin to speak into that person's life. Come on. Covenant. Come on. Be a covenant prayer partner right now. Come on. Those of you that can speak in English, pray in English. Those of you that can pray in the Spirit, begin to pray in the Spirit. You don't know what that person is dealing with. You don't know what that person is going through. Everyone that is viewing, everyone that is listening, home, find some home right now to pray right where you are. Be a covenant partner right now. All over the world, everyone who is listening to Omega Radio right now, begin to pray right now. Come on, be your brother's keeper, be your sister's keeper. Nobody standing alone. Nobody stand alone. Those of you that have been praying for your family, get your family together. Get your family together and begin to pray. Hallelujah. Somebody say covenant. Come on. Just open up your mouth and begin to pray. Come on. Covenant. Come on, begin to pray. You don't know what the house have gone through. You don't know what they're dealing with. Right now. Come on, begin to pray. Begin to intercede. Come on, open your mouth. Come on, open your mouth. Sister Rose and Sister Claudette, come on, face each other and begin to speak. Begin to pray. Come on. Begin to pray all over this church today. Come on, we're praying church. Come on, find somebody. Come on, begin to pray. Find somebody, grab somebody. Come on. Hallelujah. Come on, people of God, begin to intercede. Come on, Sister Claudette, open your mouth. Sister Rose, open your mouth. Come on, find somebody. Begin to speak. Come on, find a covenant partner today. Come on. It's not been easy for you. It's not been easy. Find somebody. Come on, open your mouth. Begin to intercede with each other. Come on, open your mouth. If you haven't talked to God all week, begin to speak to God right now. Those of you that are home, that are listening, begin to speak to God. Come on, begin to speak to God. Lift up your voice. Begin to intercede. Yes, God. Come on, begin to intercede. Come on, begin to intercede.
10: Divine connection. Divine connection. Hallelujah. Come on. Divine connection. Divine connection. Come on. Begin to intercede. Come on. You can pray. Begin to pray. Begin to pray. Come on. Everybody in Radio Land, if you're in your car, begin to pray. Begin to pray. Prophetic declaration. Come on. Begin to pray. You don't know what a person next to you is dealing with. You don't know what a person is going through. Come on, begin to intercede. Begin to intercede. Begin to intercede. Begin to intercede. Begin to intercede. Hallelujah. Hallelujah. Hallelujah. Listen, listen, listen, listen, people of God. Hear me, hear me, hear me, hear me, hear me, hear me, people of God. You're going to change your prayer partner right now. But here's the word of the Lord. Here's what the Lord said today about covenant. He says in Psalms 50 and verse 5, he says, gather my saints together. Somebody repeat the verse that I'm reading here today. Psalms 50 and verse 5. Psalms 50 verse 5. For everyone that are here, everyone who's listening to Omega Radio, millions of soldiers and souls around the world, listen to me. Listen to me. All week, people have been calling and asking for prayer. And this morning, God want me to remind you that you're a covenant child of God. And you're a covenant-keeping person. So here is the word of the Lord. Psalms 50 and verse 5. Gather my saints together unto me. See it, God. Read it. Say it. Gather my saints together unto me. Those that have made a covenant with me by the sacrifice. I repeat it. Say it again. Gather my saints together unto me. Those that have made a covenant with me, saith God, by sacrifice. Hallelujah. So find a different prayer partner right now. We're gathering the saints unto God. Find a different prayer partner right now. Find a different prayer partner. People sometimes come to church and leave service and go back home. Amen. Glory be to God. You get the word in your spirit. But this morning, God is saying, gather the people unto me. Don't get a family member. No, no, Sister Natalie. Find somebody else. Find somebody else, Sister Rose. Come on, the church that pray together will stay together. And you're going to open your mouth. You're going to intercede. God is going to drop in your spirit right now what the person that you're praying with is dealing with, what they're going through, and what God wants to do for them. That's what the word of the Lord said today. He said, gather my saints. You are a saint of the living God. You're a child of the living God. Hallelujah. So find somebody. Find somebody. Find somebody else where you are right now. Gather my saints together unto me, saith the Lord. Those saints are people who have made a covenant with me. So you're gathered together by sacrifice. Today you're here. Hallelujah. Amen. Glory be to God. Come on. Glory be to God. Glory be to God. Come on, people of God. You're getting higher in the realms of the Spirit. Come on. So you gather together today. Come on. Find somebody. Find another prayer partner. Find another prayer partner. Find another prayer partner. Come on. Find another prayer partner. Come on. The hell that you've been through. The difficulties that you've been through. Hallelujah. The family that prays together will stay together today. Hallelujah, somebody. Hallelujah, somebody. Hallelujah, somebody. All that you have gone through. Come on. Find a prayer partner right now. Find a prayer partner right now. Find a prayer partner right now. You just find a prayer partner right now. Find somebody, find somebody, find somebody. Hold them by the hands, look into your eyes now and begin to pray. Come on, Habba, Habba, Habba, Habba, Habba, Father. Come on, begin to pray, begin to pray.

belly, out of your belly shall show, oh my God, out of your belly shall flow rivers of living water. Oh, out of your belly, out of your belly. Come on, open up your mouth. Begin to speak. Begin to intercede. Hallelujah, somebody, begin to speak. Begin to intercede. Come on, that's your covenant partner. That's your covenant partner. That's your covenant partner. Begin to intercede. People of God, speak in tongues. Those of you who can speak in heaven. Those of you who can speak in English. Come on, begin to pray for the person. Oh my God, hands that you're holding. Come on, hold the person's hands and transfer fire. Transfer power. Transfer salvation. That is your covenant partner. Gather my saints together today unto me. God say to tell you today. Gather my saints together unto me. Gather my saints together unto me. Those that have made a covenant, hallelujah, with God. Come on, begin to speak. Begin to speak. Begin to speak life. Begin to speak life. Begin to speak life. Begin to speak life. Begin to speak life. Begin to speak life. Begin to speak life. Begin to speak life. Begin to speak life. Begin to speak life. Come on. Begin to speak life. Yes, God. Hallelujah. Hallelujah. Find somebody. Find somebody else. Find another prayer warrior. Come on. Find another prayer warrior. Find another prayer warrior. Come on. The circle of prayer this morning. Find another prayer warrior this morning. God said to tell you, he told me this morning, to gather my saints together unto me. Those that are covenant with me, saith God, by sacrifice. Hallelujah. Find another prayer partner. Come on. Find somebody else. Sister Olive, find somebody else. Find somebody else. Hold them by the hands. Hold them by the hands. And we're going to begin to pray. Come on. Let's cultivate the atmosphere of prayer. Come on. Let's cultivate the atmosphere of prayer. Hallelujah, somebody. Hallelujah, somebody. If the Lord discern in your spirit a word of discernment, somebody that you're holding their hands that may be crying, may be suffering, may be going through, just find somebody. Nobody stands alone. You don't know what your neighbor is dealing with. You don't know what your neighbor is going through. You don't know the trials and the testings. You don't know the hurts. You don't know the pain. You don't know the argument. You don't know the confusion. Will you intercede on behalf of your brother? Intercede on their behalf in the name of Jesus. Intercede on your neighbor. Intercede with a family member. Intercede that God is going to come true. That God is going to deliver. That God is going to set free. That weeping may endure for a night, but joy cometh in the morning. Intercede on behalf of the person holding to move in their lives, to move in their homes, to move in their family, to move in their finances, to move in their health, to move with a breakthrough, to move with a miracle, to move this week, that every desires of their heart, it will be accepted this week. Somebody hold a neighbor hand and begin to plead the blood of Jesus, the sanctified blood of Jesus, round and about them today, and take away the hurts, take away the pain, take away the confusion. For you I am praying. For you I am praying. You're a covenanted child of Jesus Christ. For you I am praying. I am not leaving you standing. For you I am praying. Oh yes, God. Hallelujah. Find somebody else. Find somebody else. Find somebody else. Find somebody else. Nobody stand alone. Find somebody else. Move out your position. Move out your regular chair. Move out your regular position. And begin to intercede with somebody else. Come on, begin to intercede. This round of prayer, send a weapon. Find somebody. Find somebody. Hold them by the hand and

Hold your neighbor by the hand and squeeze life. Say, no weapon that form against you, it shall not prosper. God said to tell you this morning, I must gather my people together and begin to intercede. Sometimes you don't see the band-aid over their forehead, but it don't mean they don't have a pain, they don't have struggle, they don't have difficulties that they are dealing with, that they are going through. Somebody find somebody. You don't see the band-aid, but begin to squeeze life. Begin to squeeze life. This segment, come on, say no weapon.

crying. 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If you are abused, I am abused. But today, no weapon that form against you, it shall not prosper. I say, no weapon that form against you, it shall not prosper. No weapon that form against me, it shall not prosper. It will not. It cannot prosper. Somebody open your mouth. Shout upon your neighbor. Say, no weapon. No weapon. No weapon. No weapon. No weapon. Covenant people of God, open your mouth and say, no weapon that form against me, it shall not prosper. No weapon against my family, it shall not prosper. No weapon that form against my money,

0: husband. No weapon that form against my husband. It shall not prosper. Somebody open your mouth. Declare it can't prosper. Will not prosper. I'm sick and tired. I've been sick and tired. This week it's not prospering. This month is not prospering. This year is not prospering. Every weapon that I know about, every weapon that I don't know about, every secret weapon, every oppressed weapon, every suppressed weapon, every hiding weapon, every shadow weapon, I say every weapon that form against us, it will not prosper. Weapon of destruction cannot prosper. Weapon of obia cannot prosper. Weapon of evil cannot prosper. Weapons of sickness cannot prosper. Weapon of financial debt, it cannot prosper. In the name of Jesus. But he said it can't prosper. Weapon, every weapon, seen and unseen, I declare it right now in Jesus' name. My mind is free. My heart is free. My life is free. My future is free. My destiny is free. Every weapon that form against me, somebody said every weapon that form against your house, it will not prosper. Every weapon against your house can't prosper. Every weapon against your house will not. Cannot prosper in the name of Jesus. Every weapon cannot prosper. Cannot prosper. Cannot prosper. Find another prayer warrior. Come on, we're going to lift up a supernatural provision over the Teleton now. In the name of Jesus. Come on, we're going to pray over the Teleton. Find another prayer warrior. God said to tell you this morning, he told me, he said, gather my saints together unto me. Gather my saints together unto me. Psalms 50 and verse 5. Those of you out there in radio land, those in your cars, those of you listening on the different devices, God say to tell you today to gather my saints together unto me, those that have made a covenant with me by sacrifice. Find somebody else, touch and agree. One shall put 1,000 to flight. Two shall put 10,000 to flight. Find somebody else. Find somebody else right now. And this is a prayer for debt-free grace over your life, over Omega members and Omega radio listeners. 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Somebody said I am debt-free. Come on, shout it, I am debt-free. This is our second prayer point. Find another prayer warrior today. Find another prayer warrior today. Come on, people out there in radio land, begin to pray. One, two, three. 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Every plot that the enemy plot against my money, it is destroyed right now. Every dime and nickel that has been withheld, it will die right now in the name of Jesus Christ. Somebody said debt-free. 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I am debt free this month. 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Every money that's owed unto me is released right now unto me in the name of Jesus Christ. Come on, somebody said, I am debt free. 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I have debt free grace over me. I have debt-free grace over Omega Church. I have debt-free grace over Omega Radio. I have debt-free grace over Omega Radio listeners. I have debt-free grace over the gathering of the saints today. I have debt-free grace to manage my money, to hold my money, to invest my money in the name of Jesus Christ. I decree to the east. I decree to the west. I decree to the north. I decree to the south that this is my debt-free month, my debt-free year. I have a debt-free grace over me. Hallelujah. Open your mouth and praise God. Open your mouth and praise God. Hallelujah. Glory be to God. Glory be to God. Glory be to God. Find another prayer warrior. Come on. And minister upon her. I want you to pray this prayer of leadership alignment. Find somebody else. Find somebody else, people of God. Come on, we don't pray for one another. The Bible says, am I my brother's keeper? Am I my brother's keeper? Am I my brother's keeper? You don't know what your neighbor is going through. Minister, I'm upon, I want you to lead this prayer assignment that everybody will align themselves. Hallelujah. Come on, leadership assignment. If you have leadership in your home, whoever wear the pants in your home, hallelujah, leadership. Leadership will not be complicated. Leadership will compromise. Leadership will not be compressed. In the name of Jesus Christ, minister upon and lead this prayer.
1: Jesus, Father, we hallelujah. Come before you, Lord God.
0: Hallelujah.
1: Send every person in this hallelujah. House, Lord Jesus, unto your name. Father, get every assignment that you've given to him in the name of Jesus.
0: Yes, Jesus.
1: Come forth in the mighty name
0: yes,
1: of Jesus.
0: Jesus.
1: Father, God, we
0: yes,
1: come
0: Jesus.
1: Against, Father God, the spirit
0: yes,
1: of
0: Jesus.
1: That wants
0: yes,
1: to hold
0: Jesus.
1: People in captivity.
0: Yes, Jesus.
1: That wants to bind them, Father
0: yes,
1: God,
0: Jesus.
1: That wants to hold them, Father God, in deficit.
0: Oh, God.
1: We declare in the name of Jesus,
0: hallelujah,
1: Father,
0: God.
1: Every Paul in
0: hallelujah, Jesus.
1: Father, God. Call up, Father hallelujah. God, everything, every precious
0: leadership.
1: Thing that you place into each
0: leadership
1: person,
0: alignment.
1: God, it shall come forth
0: leadership
1: in the name
0: alignment.
1: Of Jesus. This season,
0: leadership
1: Father God,
0: alignment.
1: Every person, Father God,
0: leadership
1: shall work
0: alignment.
1: Together. Hallelujah,
0: leadership alignment.
1: Mighty
0: leadership
1: Jesus,
0: alignment.
1: In the name of Jesus.
0: No more
1: hallelujah,
0: confusion.
1: Person,
0: no more
1: God,
0: confusion.
1: Sleep on their
0: no
1: keep.
0: More confusion.
1: Person, God, shall
0: no more confusion.
1: In the name of Jesus. Yeah. But we speak to each gift in the name of Jesus. Come forth now. In the name of Jesus, we call everything to be birthed. Out of you in the name of Jesus. We command every single thing that the Lord has placed in this ministry. Each and every womb, each and every leader, come out in the name of Jesus.
0: Hallelujah.
1: We call you out in the name of Jesus. No longer will you be hindered. No longer will you sleep. No longer, hallelujah, no curses that have been set upon
0: come on,
1: you
0: congregation.
1: Will hold you
0: come
1: in stagnancy. May declare
0: come on, come
1: in the mighty
0: on,
1: name
0: on,
1: of
0: come
1: Jesus.
0: On.
1: Come out, hallelujah. Come out of you in the name of Jesus.
0: Hallelujah.
1: Walk forth in the name of Jesus. We come against fear. We come against caution. We come against setback. We come against the manipulation
0: hallelujah.
1: Of the mind. We call.

Number one, put God first. Put God first in everything you do. Everything that you think you see in me, everything that I've accomplished, everything that you think I have, and I have a few things, everything that I have is by the grace of God. Understand that. It's a gift. 40 years ago, March 27th, 1975, it was 40 years ago, just this past March, I was flunking out of college. I had a 1.7 grade point average. I hope none of you can relate. I had a 1.7 grade point average. I was sitting in my mother's beauty shop. They still call it beauty shop now? What they call it now? Yeah, I was sitting in the beauty parlor. I was sitting in my mother's beauty parlor, and I'm looking in the mirror, and I see behind me this woman under the dryer. And every time she looked up, every time I looked up, she was looking at me, just looking me in the eye. And I didn't know who she was, and I said, you know, she said, somebody give me a pen, give me a pencil, I have a prophecy. March 27, 1975, she said, boy, you are going to travel the world and speak to millions of people. Now, mind you, I was flunked out of college. I'm thinking about joining the army. I didn't know what I was going to do, and she's telling me I'm going to travel the world and speak to millions of people. Well, I have traveled the world, and I have spoke to millions of people. But that's not the most important thing, the success that I had. The most important thing is that what she taught me and what she told me that day has stayed with me since. I've been protected. I've been directed. I've been corrected. I've kept God in my life, and has kept me humble. I didn't always stick with him, but he always stuck with me. So stick with him in everything you do. If you think you want to do what you think I've done, then do what I've done and stick with God. Number two, fail big. That's right. Fail big. Today is the beginning of the rest of your life, and it can be very frightening. It's a new world out there. It's a mean world out there, and you only live once. So do what you feel passionate about. Take chances professionally. Don't be afraid to fail. There's an old IQ test was 9 dots, and you had to draw 5 lines with a pencil within these 9 dots without lifting the pencil. The only way to do it was to go outside the box. So don't be afraid to go outside the box. Don't be afraid to think outside the box. Don't be afraid to fail big, to dream big. But remember, dreams without goals are just dreams, and they ultimately fuel disappointment. So have dreams, but have goals. Life goals, yearly goals, monthly goals, daily goals. I try to give myself a goal every day. Sometimes it's just to not curse somebody out. Simple goals, but have goals. And understand that to achieve these goals, you must apply discipline and consistency. In order to achieve your goals, you must apply discipline, which you have already done, and consistency every day, not just on Tuesday and miss a few days. You have to work at it every day. You have to plan every day. You've heard the saying, we don't plan to fail, we fail to plan. Hard work works. Working really hard is what successful people do. And in this text, tweet, twerk world that you've grown up in, remember, just because you're doing a lot more doesn't mean you're getting a lot more done. Remember that. Just because you're doing a lot more doesn't mean you're getting a lot more done. Don't confuse movement with progress. My mother told me, she said, yeah, because you can run in place all the time and never get anywhere.
So continue to strive, continue to have goals, continue to progress. Number three, you'll never see a U-Haul behind a hearse. I'll say it again. You'll never see a U-Haul behind a hearse. I don't care how much money you make, you can't take it with you. And it's not how much you have. It's what you do with what you have. We all have different talents. Some of you will be doctors, some lawyers, some scientists, some educators, some nurses, some teachers. Yeah, okay. Some preachers. The most selfish thing you can do in this world is help someone else. Why is it selfish? Because the gratification, the goodness that comes to you, the good feeling that I get from helping others, nothing's better than that. Not jewelry, not big house I have, not the cars, but it's the joy. That's where the joy is, in helping others. That's where the success is. Finally, I pray that you put your slippers way under the bed tonight, so that when you wake up in the morning, you have to get on your knees to reach them. And while you're down there, say thank you for grace. Thank you for mercy. Thank you for understanding. Thank you for wisdom. Thank you for parents. Thank you for love. Thank you for kindness. Thank you for humility. Thank you for peace. Thank you for prosperity. Say thank you in advance for what's already yours. That's how I live my life. That's why I am, one of the reasons why I am today. Say thank you in advance for what is already yours. True desire in the heart for anything good is God's proof to you, sent beforehand to indicate that it's yours already. I'll say it again. True desire in the heart, that itch that you have, whatever it is you want to do, that thing that you want to do to help others and to grow and to make money, that desire, that itch, that's God's proof to you, sent beforehand already to indicate that it's yours. And anything you want good, you can have. So claim it. Work hard to get it. When you get it, reach back. Pull someone else up. Each one, teach one. Don't just aspire to make a living. Aspire to make a difference.

listening. I can hear. Don't you ever lose sight of the fact that I care.

0: It's the 7 o'clock hour and you're tuned in to One Love Radio, America's Caribbean radio network. This is Mark Monroe. Good morning, Jamaica. Good morning, New York Tri-State, and good morning, Florida. Let's get you caught up with a fresh look at the top stories this hour. We begin at home in Jamaica, where the government's proposed migration arrangement with the United States is drawing plenty of conversation this morning. Kingston and Washington are in talks over a memorandum of understanding that could see Jamaica temporarily accepting a limited number of non-Jamaican nationals being deported from the US, up to 25 individuals every 2 weeks. Officials stress the arrangement would exclude unaccompanied minors and Jamaican nationals, and that either country could pause or end it at any time. We'll keep watching how that story develops. Staying in Jamaica, there's a healthcare milestone worth celebrating. Mandeville Regional Hospital has become the first hospital in the island to perform a scar-free, minimally invasive vaginal surgery, a procedure known as V-Notes. It was achieved during a three-day surgical mission where local doctors partnered with specialist surgeons, another sign of our health sector pushing forward. On the energy front, Minister Daryl Vaz says the government expects to recoup losses at the state refinery Petrojam as global oil prices rise. And on the weather, it stays hot and humid across the island, highs near 32 degrees Celsius, with the chance of those typical afternoon showers. So keep the water handy and stay cool out there. Up to the New York Tri-State now, where the haze of Canadian wildfire smoke has been hanging over the city. So those with sensitivities should take it easy on the outdoor activity this morning. In the news, the NYPD is investigating after an ex-convict was arrested for a deadly shooting outside a Bronx workplace, one of several public safety stories. Our Tri-State family is watching closely as the summer heat rolls on. We'll have more Tri-State headlines as the morning develops. And down here in Florida, immigration remains front and centre, with the Trump administration reviving a rule that could deny green cards to immigrants who use certain public benefits like food stamps, Medicaid and housing vouchers. That's a story with real weight for our Caribbean community across South Florida and Central Florida, and we'll keep you informed as more details come out. Weather-wise, it's a classic Florida summer day, hot and humid with afternoon thunderstorms likely, so plan your errands early. On the entertainment side this morning, it's a massive day for the culture. The Gargamel himself, Buju Banton, releases his brand new album, Too Too Bad, today, his 13th studio album, and his first full-length back on VP Records in two decades. 13 tracks of pure dancehall with features from DJ Khaled, Ari Lennox and Gramps Morgan. Go stream it, go support it, and give the legend his flowers while he's here to feel the love. That's your top of the hour catch up. Stay locked. Keep it right here and we'll ride through the morning together. This is The Morning Ride on One Love Radio, America's Caribbean radio network. One love and out of many, one people.
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Good morning, Miami. Good morning, Fort Lauderdale. Tamarack, good morning. Miramar, good morning. Fort Lauderdale, Lauder Hills, good morning. Pembroke Pines, good morning. Good morning, Bronx. Good morning, Brooklyn, Queens, Manhattan, Staten Island, Westchester County, New Jersey, Patterson, Newark, Hackensack.

Nine Hills, how you feeling? 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Akala, how you feeling? A pop car. Turn up your radios right now. One Love Radio is here to stay. Let's go.

0: Is anyone celebrating a birthday today? Is anyone celebrating a birthday today? One Love Radio is giving you the gifts. Lick me up.
1: Shout out the name.
0: 828 One Love. 828 One Love.
1: Shout out the name. The phobia of the.
0: Or WhatsApp, text me 212-380-7772. That's 212.

0: talking about. That's what I'm talking about. Good morning.
1: Good morning.
0: How are you?
1: I'm great. How are you?
0: Welcome to your show, the One Love Morning Show, Squeeze and Friends. It's good to have you here. Where you at, girl?
1: I'm in New York City.
0: You're in New York City. All right. Wow. Yeah. What are you doing in New York City?
1: Enjoying this lovely bad weather. bad air quality.
0: Oh, my God.
1: It's really bad.
0: Yeah. By the way, introduce yourself, Red A. King, because you're a part of this. It says Squeeze and Friends. I said, you know what? I'm going to start bringing in my friends. So.
1: Oh, you brought your friends on?
0: Yeah. You sound like you're actually standing next to me with this new piece of technology that we're using, you know?
1: I do? Oh, yeah. That's amazing.
0: But tell the folks who you are, what you are, why you are.
1: Oh, my name is Renee King. I am multi-hyphenated. I have many, many jobs like a typical Jamaican. But for One Love Radio, I am director. Is that what I am? I don't know what my title is.
0: You can be anything you want in One Love.
1: I can be anything. I'm the janitor. Listen, I do all things. But I'm a fan of Mr. David Squeeze Anarchy and of One Love Radio. And I'm doing lots of things behind the scenes. That's all.
0: It's a beautiful thing, beautiful. What do you think of this whole concept with One Love Radio, you know, being in Orlando, this in Central Florida, South Florida, the tri-state area?
1: I love the idea of us, like, coming together as a community in all the different places. And you used to do this back in the day, too. Remember when you did, before it used to be across the pond. Like, you did London, Jamaica. Yep. What was it we called it? The International Link?
0: That's it.
1: So, we've been doing this. We know the power of, like, making sure radio shouldn't just be one city or one place, but, like, connecting us all across is incredible. And with technology now, you could do that. So I love that my family down in Florida can hear the same station that's going on in New York and vice versa. So that's pretty cool. And the people that we've been talking to, they think, like, advertisers, they love the idea of that too, because those are the main, when it comes to Caribbean folks, that's the main diaspora, right? So the fact that we're in the major markets, that's also a good thing. So I love it.
0: Beautiful, beautiful. Well, let's talk about something else. Okay, ladies and gentlemen, Renee King right here on, of course, the morning show, Squeeze and Friends, One Love Radio Morning Show. You're being heard, of course, ladies and gentlemen, in New York, tri-state area, and Central Florida and South Florida. Miami, big up, all right? And big up the whole of Westchester County. All right, too bad.
1: Too bad.
0: Talk to me. Too bad.
1: You know, I think I'm the biggest Bushra Bansan fan. Too Bad is out today. This has, like, been a major week for Bushra. First, it was his birthday. He did a party last night. He hosted a party with some girls. I'm going to forget the baddies. And I heard it was an amazing party in Brooklyn. Today, he's at VP, right? If I know his schedule, because I stalked the man. I'm just kidding. I think he's doing some live signings. I love Too Bad. We went to the album release. We couldn't, like, send out the listening, and we couldn't, like, share the music then because he wanted to protect it. He just wanted a couple people to hear it. I think everybody's going to love this album. I love this Gargamel. I love this Marc Myrie. And then he's gearing up. I think his final show is tomorrow for the tour. But the tour, to me, looks amazing. But I think as people, we have to show up and start streaming the music so that he knows that all the work that he's done, we love it, that we want him out here. He's been did you see all the stuff that he's done? He did, like, a Dollar Van drive. He was on Apple iTunes.
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0: doors open 5:30, right? Keznam, they're gonna be performing a proper set with the live man. 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
1: In a life when it gets hard. 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
1: 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Blessed Friday morning to each and everybody tuned in, checked in. It's yours truly, DJ Biggs Road, I-N-T-L, and the boss himself, Mr. DJ Wright. 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Morning Twitch Nation, morning Fun Vibes Nation, we say Road Nation One Nation. 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We said morning, morning, morning, morning, morning, morning, and welcome. Nah, I'm in the living room, actually live from Studio ZB with my boss himself, Mr. DJ Rye. So with no further delay, you know how it got my blessed and highly favored to make it through another week. We are here gearing up for a Friday into the weekend. We can't even just say from weekend because it's a start today, don't it, DJ? It's a start from today, don't it, DJ, right? Oh, man.
2: That is it. That is it. That is it. That is it. That is it. My wife's done already.
1: Shaja.
2: So let me start.
1: Got my blessed and highly favored to make it through another week. We are here gearing up for a Friday into the weekend. We can't even just say from weekend because it's a start today, don't it, DJ? It's a start from today, don't it?

0: last night. Gotcha. I roared last night, and it's done. So I don't know. I'm going to make it through today.
1: So was you yelling, or was it just the atmosphere of being outside?
0: You know what it is? And it happens to me a lot when I do host shows. When you're speaking, when music is playing.
1: Yes.
0: And you can't hear yourself, so you're speaking louder.
1: Louder, yeah.
0: So I was having a conversation with the legendary Derek Barnett.
1: Man. Oh, manners.
0: In a kind of heated conversation about the music and the dub plate I'm supposed to do for me, and I'm going to do it so much.
1: Jaja.
0: Good thing, though. That's what I love about the wife. The wife was saying, yeah, I've been telling you that Roy's been on the radio saying you need to do the thing.
1: See it there.
0: When I feel like rhythm, and I'll know it can't get done. So, yeah. But, yeah, last night I was just seeing some friends I haven't seen in a minute.
1: Wicked.
0: I went to a birthday party over by Sherman.
1: Big up Sherman.
0: And then went to their own Robin and just hang out for a little while. I don't know how people do it. You know, I keep telling them, you know, I just don't know how they hang out so often. Like you go in the room, it's like 90% the same set of people. Yeah. I'm like, yeah, no stop.
1: Can't do it, bro.
0: I don't know how to do it. I, you know, but God bless them.
1: Nah, for real, because that type of energy, if I forget up the next day and go to work and still do it all over again.
0: Some of them I think have retired, though. I think that's what it is.
1: True.
0: Some of them are retired. It's not like back in the days when we used to really have to get up and be in Manhattan by 8:30.
1: Yeah.
0: and I used to drive to Manhattan every morning, so it's been
1: different.
0: Yeah, kind of different. I wish about the bat phone.
1: Hey, I heard the bat line ring so early in the morning, man.
0: Phone I ring, long distance.
1: Jaja.
0: Again, let me just remind you all, today we're going to be at VP Records. Hopefully my voice will hang out for that. And then I'll be hosting the event inside Eisenhower Park.
1: Yes.
0: And that is going to be a movie later on. So many artists that are not slated, that is penciled in. You're going to see them penning later.
1: See it there.
0: All right. So make sure you're ready for that. All right. World Cup soccer, France, and of course, England plays, tomorrow. So we'll see that. That's our third or fourth place. And then Spain and Argentina plays on Sunday. Can't watch a game off the tape the game. I know someone's going to tell me the score by the time I reach home, because we got the all-white event, all courtesy of Sephron up there at Davenport. So we're getting ready for that also. All right. Big weekend. Still, and I think also the smoke coming from Canada has affected my voice too.
1: Definitely.
0: The smoke thing don't really work.
1: It's heavy, bro.
0: And they keep saying it. Just a few more hours. It's been 3 days now, or at least 2 days. It's been 2 days now that we've had it. And it just looked like there's a blanket over the sky. You can't see no sky at all. You can't see no cloud. You can't see no sun. It's hot though. All right. And, then tomorrow, they said they're expecting some serious rainfall tomorrow, and I've got a wedding to do tomorrow. So, yeah, we're ready for that. People, make sure you get your tickets for the big Jamaica Independence Cruise. Last night, I think I sold like 15 tickets. People, you know, ticket buyer, yeah, I have tickets.
1: Gotcha.
0: So I sold about 15 tickets last night.
1: So see it there.
0: People, just get your tickets. 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Big up Raga Shanti in the radio. Raga dropped the big promo feed.
1: Yo.
0: So big up Raga.
1: Don't see it, man. Wicked.
0: Wish back to the big up itself, Raga. All right.
1: For real.
0: Big up Auntie Donna. She's also going hard on the promotion.
1: Yes.
0: Auntie Donna, you know, so that is family. She said when she come up, she'll bring some cake when she come up. So.
1: Some black cake.
0: Yeah, so big up Auntie Donna anyway, there, Auntie Donna. Yeah, get ready for that. Who else I need to talk to? I need to talk to someone, but probably later on in the program, all right?
1: Okay.
0: Let me just remind you again, we're brought to you by Spectre & Associates, your serious personal injury attorneys, and the man them give me a boxer T-shirt. One whole, I don't even open the box yet. I'm a boxer big and I even immediately put it up and bring it, come downstairs. RJ bought it and put it in the truck. So I have a boxer T-shirt from Spectre & Associates to give out. And we're also working on the T-shirt for the morning show that's coming soon too. So look out for that. All right. 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Don't forget, if your car gets in trouble, 34 East Merrick Road, that's it. That can't nowhere else. When you can definitely take in a car there with this heat, you can make sure your AC

0: 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Now, Mafa, stop calling mechanic to Mafa, do like the dealing them, the technicians.
1: Technicians, yeah. What you mean, Mafa, man?
0: Change it and flip it on there.
1: The fancy word, you know what I'm saying?
0: Now, Biggs is actually in New York today. As a matter of fact, he's been in New York all week.
1: Yes.
0: He's actually broadcasting from Studio ZB.
1: Yes, man. It's been a while, my brother.
0: Yeah, it's been a while. You've been how's mom, man?
1: Yo, she's doing well, my brother. She's doing well. You know, since she got her Friday thing, doing her cooking and things.
0: So. Yeah.
1: Lessons all over.
0: All right.
1: You know, hey, good, man. My family's well, bro.
0: Yeah, that's good. Now, Patricia called me and told me, said, boy, right? How about a fish cooking? what Genesis would I charge? So I said, I had to break it down to him.
1: Yeah.
0: The weight of the fish.
1: Yeah.
0: But she got a big order.
1: I love to see that. It's growing for her. I mean, I try to get that going to Florida still because she will make a killing out there, bro.
0: Yeah.
1: Because the authentic food is there, but you know it's a certain flavor. No?
0: Yeah, man.
1: You know what I mean? And you have to search.
0: Yeah.
1: Everybody know Mama B cooking. Different, man.
0: So yeah.
1: Mama B anywhere she done, man.
0: Yeah.
1: You
0: indeed.
1: Talk.
0: Indeed. So, New York, keep it locked. I'm going to take you down memory lane. I've got the Bougie album. I don't load it yet. I have not heard it. I remember, so I didn't go to the listening party. But I do know some of the rhythms that are on it. Based on, of course, you know, I have my link. So I know some of the rhythm them. I don't know the lyrics upon the rhythm, because I know that he has a song on the Diseases rhythm.
1: Okay.
0: And there's another song that we're familiar with that in the Panda rhythm.
1: Kickover.
0: So we have the Real Rock, we have the Diseases rhythm, and another rhythm, man. Like I said, I have not heard the album yet. So I am going to
1: We got to meds it.
0: They have a radio edited folder to normally an album this big.
1: Yeah.
0: You're going to get you're going to get four folders.
1: Yes.
0: You're going to get a folder that is wave. May not download that because it's too big. It eats up too much file. Then you're going to get a folder that is MP3.
1: Yes.
0: And you're going to get two for each. So you're going to get two dirty and two clean. So a wave clean and a wave dirty.
1: So.
0: Yeah. So.
1: Email.
0: Yeah. So I'm going to go check the email. While I'm going to work on check the email. I could kick off with this now.
2: 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Yeah, you're the DJ, pick up the ice.
0: Yeah, right, that's
1: right, that's right.
0: That's the one I want to do. Let's go for this medley.

0: Once again, blessed morning to each and everybody tuned in, checked in from wherever you are. It's yours truly, DJ Big Blue. We call this the Road Morning Show, your favorite morning show, brought to you by Spectre and Associates, your serious injury attorney. Whether you slip or you fall, you know McCall, the big dark strike area. 888888. So, it's all the week. Try. Mic, I break up onto my Jaja. Hold on, let me use the next one. Hold on. All my song, no. Everything good? It still chip up. Jaja. So, again, we gearing up for a festive weekend. VP Records later for the direct and connect with the Mr. Buju Bantan. Then we heading over to Eisenhower Park. You know, the Road International family will be with Sister Sandy as well today for the Big Bad Sweet 16. Cha cha, these kids is getting older and older, man. It's killing me. Oh my gosh. But it's a blessing in the same way. And then, you know, said this weekend, it's the big show inside the UBS Arena. You know, DJ Rydon said, my wife waiting for do tomorrow as well. And then, you know, said the team is inside Sherman event for Sunday, the Big Bad All White. Man, I'm having me a work pants on, everything. So, you know, say, son, I got kick over inside New Rochelle, right? That is it. So, with no further delay, we're going to start it off with some vibes like this.
1: I can't understand why Coco T met this girl having me a wait so long. It seems like he's not stand up as a true man.
0: We're gearing up for that Big Bad Independence Cruise August 2nd.

Yeah, look like I gotta do some work around at this studio too. Make sure the levels and everything sort out, man. Oh, you mean? Yes. Manners and respect to the whole Fun Vibes family. Stadium Eyes, S. Walker. Yes, man. Give thanks for this morning's check-in. Everything all good.

Bonafide Queen Management, anywhere you're there, you know it, good man. 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
1: 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Sing it.
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1: Something's wrong.
0: That is it, something's wrong.
1: Oh, I can tell.
0: Yes, me can tell, you know. I have spirit of discernment, man. Cha-cha.
1: Long and broke the spell.
0: Talk about it.
1: There's a doubt that I can share.
0: And what?

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I have to pull up that song there, right? Oh my gosh. Once again, blessed morning to each and everybody tuned in, checked in. Yours truly, DJ Biggs Road, INTL. Live and direct, man. Go on, turn up your

Why are we miss Cockatoo on the place, man? What a legendary voice. Sing it. We got my general Shabba, Mr. Rexton. Yes, man.

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Like I said, make we go play some budget this weekend. Make we get ready for the weekend. Turn it up, man.

Another great combination by Buju and Wayne Wonder. Yes, man. Them vibes from your Friday morning. Like I said, go on, spread the love. Tell a friend to tell a friend. Just don't hold these vibes to yourself, man. Come on. Tell him, man.

and worship did nice this morning. So, you know, so we have to come in now and have some meddling at the 9 o'clock hour and then some juggling at the 10 o'clock hour. Big up my boss, DJ Rye. Anyway, I'm there. The whole Road International family. Want to know this thing already, man? Stretch Oxtail's international star, RJ. Man. What our vibes, what our vibes, what our vibes. Like I said, we gearing up for that big, bad Independence Cruise going down August 2nd. I'm telling

sounds at 11 o'clock, so I want to just go and hold it. And we're going to read it out. I don't know anything, all right? And please, people, continue to tell a friend to tell a friend. We are here Monday through Saturday, each and every morning, 7 a.m. to 11 a.m. So different vibes each and every time. So I'm going to just go and juggle some song, yeah, man. All right.

We know the vibes on a Friday, right? Yo, DJ, right? We need one fan, one AC down here in our studio, man. Cheese and peas. With a few more minutes to go, just want to thank everybody for tuning in this morning to the Road Morning Show. Everybody be safe on the road this weekend, man. Real festivities are going on. Once again, the Twitch family, we roll.

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up, what up, what up? Big up yourself and welcome in. This is David Squeezanacki, and you are locked into One Love Radio, the Caribbean's heartbeat across South Florida, Orlando, New York, and streaming worldwide. Family, today is a special one. We are doing a full album review, track by track, of a brand new body of work from a living legend. The Gargamel is back. Buju Banton, Tutu Bad. Let's get into it. Now, before we drop the needle, let me take you back for a minute. Marc Anthony Meary, the world knows him as Buju Banton, born and raised in the heart of Kingston, Jamaica. From the moment he stepped to the microphone in the early 90s, you knew this was something different. That voice, that growl, unmistakable. Mr. Mention became one of the biggest selling albums in Jamaican history. Then came Till Shiloh, a masterpiece that changed the direction of the whole culture. Ina Heights, Unchained Spirit, Friends for Life, and a Grammy Award for Before the Dawn. We are talking about one of the most important, most influential voices this music has ever produced. A giant, a cultural icon, and family, he is still standing, still creating, still bad. So let's talk about this new project, Tutu Bad. It comes to us through Gargamel Music in partnership with VP Records, the home of reggae music worldwide. And check the title. It tips the hat to his classic 2006 album, Too Bad. Buju called this one a real dancehall ting, and he was not lying. 15 tracks, a powerhouse of producers, Super Dubs, DJ Mac, Die Genius, Suku, even DJ Khaled, reimagining classic rhythms like Diseases, Real Rock, and Buyout. Features from Ari Lennox, Gramps Morgan, and Jazz Elise. Now let me get personal with you for a second. Me and the Gargamel, we go back. That's my friend. I had the honor of driving the Ferrari in the driver video, and I've shared the stage with him at the Westchester Reggae Fest, a festival I built with my own two hands over two decades ago. I've watched this man work up close, and the respect I have for his craft runs deep. So this review comes straight from the heart. Let's start at track one. We

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1: Woo! We new play. Buju serving notice on a refreshed diseases rhythm, letting everybody know the veteran came to work. 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Next up, track two, Faithful. 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Family, this is Buju in full-grown man, don't test me mode, riding the rhythm with that signature confidence. 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
1: And you can hear the joy in his delivery. 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
1: 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Now, this one is a little spicy, but we keep it clean here on One Love Radio. Buju bringing that vintage dancehall flirtation with a wink and a smile. Here we go.

He can go playful, then turn right around and go deep. Track 5, Good Pum Pum, the clean version for the airwaves. Big rhythm, big vibes, guaranteed dance floor mover. 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

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Now, track six, Like You. Buju easing into that lover's pocket, showing the softer side of the Gargamel. Smooth, melodic, straight for the ladies. Vibe with

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1: That's the range I'm talking about. Now here's a big one. Track 7, Wild Woman, featuring none other than DJ Khaled. 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

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That's a global moment right there. 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Track 8, Down to Ride. This is that ride or die anthem. 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

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A little medicine for the soul and the dance floor. 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
1: 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Coming up on track 10, Good Good. This is feel good music, pure and simple. Buju, spreading positivity, reminding you that life is good when the rhythm is right. Bounce.

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That's the uplift. That's the sunshine in the music. Now here's a special one. Track 11, Satisfy Me, featuring the incredible Ari Lennox. Buju, bridging reggae and R&B, and the chemistry is beautiful. 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

Satisfy Me with Ari Lennox, absolutely gorgeous. That's the emotional depth of this album right there. And now, the one everybody has been waiting for. Track 12, Butterflies, the lead single, produced by Supadubs on a fresh take of the real rock rhythm with that iconic Love Sponge. This is Buju at his most romantic, pure magic,

Butterflies. Come on now. That's a timeless love song, an instant classic. You feel that? That's exactly why we love this man. Track 13, Be Good. Buju turning conscious, dropping the wisdom, reminding us to walk good and live right. This is the message music. Let it reach you.

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1: Be good. Words to live by from a man who has truly walked the walk. Powerful stuff. Now, track 14, Heavy Hitters, the clean version, and this one knocks. Buju flexing that lyrical muscle, reminding everybody the champion is still in the ring. Big tune.

And now we bring it home, track 15, The Closer, Power, featuring the golden voice of Gramps Morgan. This is the perfect ending. Two legends, one message: strength, faith, and upliftment.

And that's the album, family, Too Too Bad by Buju Banton. 15 tracks, no filler. Pure vibes from a true master of the craft. From the playful to the profound, the Gargamel showed us once again exactly why he is a living legend. Do yourself a favor, go get this album, support real reggae music, support Gargamel Music and VP Records. Big up Buju Banton, my friend, my brother, one of the greatest to ever hold a microphone. This has been David Squeeze Anarchy on One Love Radio. South Florida, Orlando, New York, and worldwide. 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One love.

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1: Like Buju performed, Steven performed, Grants performed. It was so beautiful, but the crowd, so at the end of the show, Representative Chris Worrell goes on the stage, Buju's off the stage. Rep Worrell goes on the stage and he starts to list all of Buju's accomplishments, reads out the proclamation. And of course, Rep Chris Worrell has Jamaican roots. So then he like brought the energy too around it. So I've like got to see him in a whole other light where he started speaking his patois and I was like, rather shocked, and brought Buju back out and like gave Buju this beautiful proclamation. If anyone's seen how these like ceremonies, it's like pomp and circumstance ceremonies that happen, they like read this out to you, hand you this official government document that is assigned to you. But the biggest part about it was the crowd. The crowd reacted to that happening in such a warm and loving way. Like they were cheering so hard, like, yes, like Buju deserves this. They were so happy that their city showed up, their state showed up and recognized this person that they all came here to see, who they love and like vibed with and everything. So I think I loved Buju's face on it and how he reacted to it. But I think I also loved the crowd more. The crowd's energy was like, they wanted to, you could tell the state of Massachusetts wanted to show, the people of Massachusetts wanted to show Buju how much they were so happy. And the history about that, apparently there was a show that was supposed to happen that he couldn't come to, or something happened. So the Massachusetts has been longing for Buju to come. So like, this was like, for them, this was his big homecoming. Like he was supposed to come, I think like a year ago or so, or something happened. So people in the audience were sharing that. They were like, you don't understand how much we've been waiting for Buju to get back here. And we're so happy. So It was a cool moment. We have pictures. We're going to put those up. We have some video, and shout out to Representative Worrell. He's amazing. We need to get him on here. The amazing work that he does for not just Caribbean, but just in general. He's just a good person. Great. Like that's what government people are supposed to do. He's a person of the people. So for him to be able to do that and also then make sure, like, you know how Yardies link up when they find out you're a Jamaican. What? And now we're about to take over the world. So shout out to him. And the other person I would say shout out to is Latrice. Latrice is Buju's manager. That woman right there, listen, powerhouse. Like, after everything goes down and said, I do think we also need to talk to Latrice, because I think some of the refreshing things that I'm seeing about this rollout around this album drop, how it's been dropped, Latrice is behind that. She's a beast. Like this is beautiful. I think it's like, it's a different style of dropping an album, not the traditional stuff. It's still in community, but then it's also broadening it out. It's beautifully done. And I really hope the numbers, whatever numbers they're tracking on it, I really hope those numbers reflect it. So like, folks, you guys got to stream it, listen to it, share it, do all those things. Because if you want your artist, if you want Buju to continue being in community with us and like showing up and pulling up and doing all this fun stuff, that's how you show it. You stream it so the numbers go up. So then, and also you streaming it shows Apple, shows Spotify, shows advertisers that like, we have a voice. We have stuff that we need too, that we want. It also reflects that too. So please go and stream it, listen to it, share it, do all the stuff.
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2: It's all about Buju Banton. Too bad.
3: Tell them, say,
2: live at VP Records right now.

0: What squeezer?
1: What you mean, what me there?
0: What squeezer?
1: What you mean, what me there?
0: Yeah. What squeezer?
1: Yeah.
0: Hold on. Let me introduce Squeeze proper.
1: Yeah.

0: This is David Spoonzanaki, and you are locked into One Love.
1: Proper intro. All right, no problem. Daya.
2: Time we sit down and I chuck it.

0: Let's see if we can get squeezed. 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
1: Wagwan, DJ Rai.
0: Bamadana.
1: Everything good? I see everybody's on the movement with the Tutu Bad album. Bushabantan Mark Myrie, where you there?
0: So, Bridget, where you there? You there in New York or you there in Florida?
1: Right now, I'm in Florida, man. I had to run down to handle some business, as you know, on the One Love side. But that's in much respect to technology. We're all here together, man.
0: I think we got you now.
1: What's that?
0: Well, here we're going to squeeze.
1: Yeah.
0: We have a loop, so I just want you to take time out and big up everybody inside VP Records.
1: All right, no problem. I just want to say much respect to each and every one right now at VP Records. Okay, thank you all for showing up. It's going to be much bigger later on. Of course, DJ Roy, the whole family, Bobby Clark, Renee King of the One Love side. This is what I call the Irie Link. So much respect to DJ Roy. You take it from here, man.
0: All right.
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0: Okay.
2: 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One Love Radio.
0: All right. So let's start with this young lady first. What is your favorite Buju song?
3: Believe That Life. Believe That Life.
0: Illegal?
3: Believe That Life.
0: I hear you clearly.
3: Believe That Life.
0: That song that you say? The one in my phone look for him, you know. The one in the laptop still. Why? We look for that Buju there. What, life? Sing it. You know what? Come over. Come sing the song. Sing the song for me.
3: I was buried alive.
0: Oh, she said buried alive. Me aga carry go Kingston make you learn Jamaican patois. Buried alive. That's not a bad song, that man. All right. So buried alive is the first song we're gonna play upon the request for Buju, right? Yes, the first Buju song we're going to play, Buried Alive. And of course, for those of you that don't know it, see it, you know. See it, you know. Buried Alive. Oh, yes. Oh, Lord. Everybody put your hand up for Buju.

0: Everyone sing that one and put you upstairs. I hear it now. Let me hear it now. But, come on.
1: I don't know what tomorrow may bring.
0: All right. We're good? Very good? Hold on. Let me say no. Mark's a virgin, I know. What's your favorite song by Boshi Banton?
2: Champion.
0: Jesus. You know, see the pan Jamaica Avenue, right? And you know, see the champion them walk pan Jamaica Avenue, right? Jesus. Ladies, me not telling a lie. This is what you call a Jamaican anthem. A Jamaica Avenue anthem.
1: See to know. Non-stop turn and twist.
0: We're taking your butcher request. Then we're all getting to the new CZ.

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1: When I move too fast, man. When I reach driver yet. When I move too fast. Now, to my left here, for those of you that have heard his voice on the radio every day on Irie Jam Radio, this is Killer Boo Beauregard. Please give him a big round of applause. Killer Boo, family. Killer Boo, say a few words. Make them know. Make them know.
2: A few words.
1: Yes.
2: Boy, we love the gathering. We love everybody. We come out today to celebrate this celebration with Buju Bantan. Big up on yourself. Give on yourselves a round of applause.
1: Yeah,
2: all Buju Bantan fans, give on yourselves a round of applause.
1: Now, for those that know about sound system culture, I have the legendary Jack Scorpio from Black Scorpio in the building. Yeah. Listen, as a little youth at Jamaica, a T-Fout, a theme sound system here, a string up from all 2 o'clock in the day. And we walk, go to Renfield Drive, and we walk, go to Mar Valley and Jewsland and them places to listen to this man here play music. So for me to even stand up beside him is an honor for me. Please give the legendary Jack Scorpio a big round of applause. Legend.
3: So true. Yes, yes, it's a pleasure. Yeah, when him say, are the real thing. Yeah. Before, no disrespect, before the great Stone Love.
1: Yeah, for real.
3: Before the great Kilimanjaro.
1: Yeah.
3: Yeah, man. We are doing from a place in Connie, Edley Avenue. Every Thursday night, even a young Buju Bantan create history. Yeah. My place is, you know, one of the places where really a foundation of this great music we call dancehall reggae music. Especially the dancehall side of it then. Put it that way there. When you hear about General Tree.
4: Yes.
3: When you hear about General Tree? One on the grill. Well, I am the producer for that song. You understand me? And the minibus, I am the producer. So you know where it come from. And them song there are from the 80s. And I know just come song. But, oh my God, see a lady there now. You know what? All right, when you say Friends for Life, just name the artist who do that. Who remember the song Friends for Life?
1: Yeah.
3: Dennis Emmanuel Brown. It's one of my greatest songs I ever make. And I must tell you, say, it's a moment of my life where I will never forget. Man. Friends for Life song. There's so many history, but thank you for the gathering for coming to the great man, Buju Bantan.
4: Yes.
3: Yeah. Soon a little more.
1: Yeah.
3: I remember this too. I am an Irie Jam.
1: Yeah, man.
3: Every Sunday, when I'm taking on the calendar for when you want to learn the history of the business.
1: Yes, man.
3: And I'm me of it. Then can't chat to me. When me talk, I go after just listen. No joke. One Jack Scorpio, talk it. Every Sunday from 5 o'clock until 7 o'clock, when you come hear the little history of the reggae music and the dancehall music.
1: Right.
3: On Irie Jam, 97.1 HD.
1: There you go.
3: Turn to what? Hey, you see him? No matter about me, I him at the bars. Hey, you see that youth here? Jano, God bless you. You know what me a talk about.
1: I get good teaching. I get enough beating. I get good teaching and get enough beating. So,
3: yeah.
1: Legendary Jack Scorpio, please
3: thank
1: give me a big round of applause.
3: God bless you.
1: General, I want to take a picture. So, Beauregard. Beauregard. Come, we want to take a picture. Come,
2: yes.
1: Jack Scorpio. I'm going to take it quick.
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1: Now come ask now next. Give me a Buju request. Now reach driver so quick though, too. We don't want to mash up VP too quickly. All right. Boss, a long time to see you, and I say, you may ask, what's your favorite Buju song?
6: Wanna Be Love. Wanna Be Love.
1: Wanna Be Love. Pull it up there. Yeah. Big song. You see that? You see what I mean? You see what I mean? Yeah. So, by request. Now, when we play them song, you know, we have to sing it because Buju upstairs are listening. You know, I don't want to feel like nobody down there come. I don't want him come down there quick. So I want to sing it like on a UBS arena and the background vocal for Buju. All right? When you ready?
4: Yes.
1: Yes.
4: Where could it be? Must be somewhere.
1: She, you know.
4: I'm about to be desperately.

0: man, I'm not looking for a possibility. Just a genuine woman with sincerity.
1: Y'all, you know, always there to hold me. Show me you care up front about me.
2: Hold on, Beauregard. That lady look like she know every song, every line with him. So don't
3: one love radio.
2: Tessa
3: one love radio.
2: Tessa from beginning.
4: Tessa Hagen right. From beginning.
2: Me

0: I want to give her a round of applause, a big round of applause.
1: Oh my God. May I go into the crowd and look for somebody who was shy. Watch.
0: No shy people are there, right? I don't feel so. I don't feel like Buju Bantan fans, them shy.
1: Nobody will put up them on can shy. Because that means you try to get me attention. Who wants somebody when I walk to them and start?
2: That's right there, right there.
1: Shit. That lady turn her face. This lady, no, you, yes, you, yes, you. Who regard me catch her off guard?
0: What's your favorite song?
3: Only Man.
1: Only Man. Cheese and peas. I mean, I would like to be your only onion man. I mean, to be your only man. Find the book. Just

0: No, sir. No, sir.
1: Them are going good, right? Them are going good.
0: Me love when I go on, me not tell a lie. Me love when I... Can I play one of my favorite bujus?
2: Yeah. No.
0: Just one? Just my, one of my favorites. Let me see. Let me see. Because there's so... Really and truly, there is so many when it comes to... When you think about favorite buju.
1: Mm-hmm.
0: Mm. Yeah. Yeah. See ya now. See ya now. See ya now. See ya now. Hi.
3: Destiny.
0: Destiny, you know some cute up on me say. Sometimes some song deep, but it, you know what? Yes, Destiny make me see.
4: There was good and evil.
0: Hold on. Stop. He cannot walk in here and act like we don't see him. Okay, this I want to little you them turn big man now, traveling the world. Me take plane when me that fly enough. This man yeah, has taken it to another level. Please welcome my brother Steely Bashment to the building. Steely Bashment, as we get ready for memories. Yeah, so make me hear to sing this.

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1: Listen, many years ago, we did a live broadcast in the Bronx. I mean, years ago. And it was a few days after they had shot and killed Amadou Diallo. Would you came to the live broadcast and performed, we were on White Plains Road, and this is the song he performed.

0: Sure.
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0: Mister, blood is on you. All right. But dog, this is in my top five favorite butcher songs of all times.
2: While I'm living, thanks I'll be giving
0: to the Most High, yeah?

0: It's in my top five favorite Buju songs of all time. Yeah, man. I want you to know, too.
1: Is
0: Adrian Roy? In the top five. No, but whenever I tell you if I come to, you're smart. You're smart. I like you. You come early. You know, come from the Caribbean, don't it? Cause when you tell Jamaican people, say we are start 3 o'clock, all 6:30, they must have strolling and say the party not start yet. I like you. You, I like you.
2: World is in trouble anytime Buju Banton come. 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
0: Have mercy. 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

0: come here and play some of my favorite bullshit. 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
1: I say this one dedicated to my browning. Pick up a test, can you stand, can you swing? Respect to the maximum from Shoestown to Grumman.
0: Bujo go do that song and totally confuse me.
1: Give me no.

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What up, what up, what up? Big up yourself and welcome in. This is David Squeezanacki, and you are locked into One Love Radio, the Caribbean's heartbeat across South Florida, Orlando, New York, and streaming worldwide. 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We are doing a...

0: Yeah, just featuring Busha Banton right here. The album was released today. Too Bad, Busha Banton's album. Go on out and get it.
1: My baby.
0: Or should I say stream it?
1: Coming on this council. Well, anyhow, you make a feel butterflies. I'm gonna love you for life.
0: I tell you what, why don't I bring up DJ Khaled? Why don't I bring up DJ Khaled? Hold on there, hold on there. Let's blaze this one. This is Busha Banton with DJ Khaled.
1: All right.
0: Stand by before we link up VP Records live in New York City.

0: Ready? Then they're not ready. Find out.
1: You have any dough? Check all me out. What do you want?

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1: No!
0: Tie up all stitches and spy.
1: But you... Well, we are waiting for the arrival of Buju. Clearly, him not talk to him driver the right way. You know what I mean? He's not talking. You got squeeze me. He's ready. You're taking the feet. Squeeze, pick up yourself and hear the squeeze. Pick up squeeze, guys. Squeeze, the, squeeze. I listen to the show and I'm him
2: squeeze. General, enough love. So we're speaking about the brand new Buju Banton album, and I don't want no one to lose focus on why we're here. We're promoting Buju Banton's brand new album 2026.
1: Yeah.
2: And I love what Buju Banton is doing. He is definitely promoting the well done job of the album.
1: Yes.
2: Because it's a definite, it's a perfect album. I'm not going to lie to you. I've been listening to the album for quite some time, and there's a lot of tracks on the album that I gravitated to. So DJ Rai is going to play some tracks off the album for everyone to get used to the songs them, because that's what we want. We want people to gravitate to the songs them, bringing culture, reggae music back to the foundation of music. So Buju Banton, the brand new album, DJ Rai, I want you to feature some tracks off of the brand new album, Buju Banton.
1: I just got a call that Buju is on the Van Wyk coming up at Jamaica Avenue, which means he is 10 minutes away. See, Una never gave him the GPS and said, Van Wyk, no fix yet. Una never tell him, so Van Wyk, no fix yet. So he'll be here in 10 minutes. 10 minutes, definitely. According to, I never said nothing, you know. And you can't bat me up because me and you there in the heat. You can't bat me because me and you there. All right, when Buju, hold on there. I want you have the same energy when Buju come. That energy that you have, I want you keep that energy there. Because you act like a me while I'm not there. I want you have that same energy there. So make you play the album now. Listen to the album. Pretty lady. When him come.

0: Stand there already. Fine out.
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2: What? You call me out. What do you want?
0: Man, bad boy, don't even try.
3: Okay.
0: I know everything.
3: Sir Ox, and any members of the press to come outside?

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1: No! 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
2: Taken from the brand new album, no. Too Bad.
0: People, this is not loving.
2: So Beauregard and Minos said one of your favorite on the album. So introduce the song, man.
3: Oh, I just like that song, right? After Butterflies. That one is the next one, I feel.

0: 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But we appreciate the fact on the day a long, long time and I wait.
1: Now I can take harder.
2: Come like you're mad with me and we there with you. Make it make sense. Me there with you. Me and you there. I sweat. Hold on a minute. Me give you my flyer. Make you fan yourself with the flyer. Yeah, me no want your hot. From what you come in there, want your cold. Yes. Me and you there. No, you're going, you're going butterflies. And you're going love him tonight.

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1: Check, check. 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
0: Let me say this, Bush. 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Every woman inside there are butterflies and they want to love you tonight. So say hello to your many fans.
2: I love you so much. You have no idea. Thank you for your patience of waiting. Traffic is a rotted out there. But we are here. And I want to say, yeah, the vice kind of host. All of our work are going on, all of our talking and promoting. But we have to do what we have to do, right? So you hear me now. Wanna get the album? Yeah. Wanna like the offering? Yeah. Let me go do the signing then. Huh?
0: Make some noise for Bush Banton. Too bad. So now here's what's going to happen. Those that already have CDs and something to sign, slowly make your way into the next room so the other people can come in and buy for them CD and we can continue with the vibes. All right.
3: All right, so slowly go easy.
0: He's going to go outside and sign everybody. So we can get in more people.
3: One at a time through the door, please. One at a time through the door. One at a time through the door. Slowly. People. What is song there, right? Be good. Me tell you no. All you need to do is be good.
4: You can break me with a whisper.
0: See you, Jana.
4: Lift me up.
3: Make sure you don't get to the picture of them two with the butcher, yeah?
0: Yeah.

Make sure you get the album. Be good, Too Too Bad. Butcher Banton is here. The album has arrived. Welcome good. Everybody that's coming through the doors. Be good to me.

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1: I hope I'm not asking you for much.
0: 17019 Jamaica Avenue in Queens.
1: Now I can take harder cause I'm strong.
0: Butcher Banton is inside the building.
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0: Nice, your boy, live.

Yes, people, get the album, get it signed. Put your bands on. I need a man that can love me right. Play that one here one more time. This one is called Down to Ride, featuring Jazz Elise. Every man wants a queen, don't it?

Bomb is officially here, and Bojo Banton is right next door. So make sure you've got your CD or vinyl, whatever it is that you're purchasing. And there's so many other things inside the store you can get while you're here. I'm have posters as well. They've got some books. Make sure you check out Miss Pat's book, her journey in reggae music. As you know, she is the godmother of this thing. She's been doing it a very long time, and she continued to do it right here in New York from Jamaica, 17 North Street. What I know is all about from them time until now. We're talking about six decades. BP Records, miles ahead in reggae, dancehall, and soca music, Caribbean music. And here they are once again with another album from Bojo Banton. 2020.

0: for everybody. That one was called Down to Ride, features Jazzy Lees. Here's another tune out for the album. This one is called Oscar.
1: Oscar.

0: And once again, gotta send some love to everybody who has gotten an album already. And I get ready to get it signed.
1: One love radio.
0: Just
1: one
0: big
1: love
0: up to myself. Once again, 2-2 Bad Gargamel Music and VB Records. Remember, tomorrow Buju is inside of the place called the UBS Arena. And it's all about the Roots and Rhymes tour alongside Stephen Ragamuffin Marley. So have you gotten your tickets for that yet? If you don't have your ticket, you can get your ticket right here at VP Records. And be inside the place tomorrow. Gramps Morgan is in town. Leela Ike is Skilly Bang. Beer things are going tomorrow. Now it's Buju's birthday also. Buju celebrated a birthday earlier this week on July the 15th. So when you go over there, tell Buju happy birthday, yeah? Buju birthday, but we are getting the gift them. It's Buju's birthday, but we are getting the gifts. The tour plus the album. Buju, big up yourself. Manners and respect. Let's jump into another song from the album, the very first single that was released off of this album. See my shirt?
2: Pretty lady.
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0: Up with your band and tomorrow inside of the place called the UBS Arena. 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
1: All right.
0: In order to get into the next room to get it signed. And once you get it signed, people, and you get your picture, you've got to exit so others can get their opportunity. Please and thanks. Once you've gotten your picture and you've gotten your CD or the album signed, you've got to make room for others. Please, the line that we are.

0: All right, so ladies and gentlemen, live from VP Records, want to say much respect to Renee King on location. Renee King, thanks again for kicking into your own radio station. Wagwan.
1: Wagwan. Everything crisp, everything cool.
0: Oh, whatever.
1: So, everything copacetic.
0: So tell me what's happening and where you are and why it's happening, Renee.
1: So today's the big day. In case you live under a rock, I think, as David says, as Squee says. If you don't know, today is Buju Banton. Today he released his new album, Too Too Bad, that's streaming now, so you can go and listen to it. And we've been playing it all day, I believe. So right now, live at BP Records, he just pulled up. The line is around, I'm going to send you a video of this. The line is literally around the building of his fans are waiting and buying his album. And they're just waiting for him to, they want to see him. They want him to sign their albums. They've been waiting here. Actually, the line, by the way, been here since 2 o'clock. This was supposed to start at 4. People were lined up from 2 o'clock to see Buju. Okay?
0: Oh,
1: the
0: man.
1: Room is packed. He came in with such amazing energy, and then he didn't have much time. He had to get right to work because this line, he have nothing to sign. He got to sign a lot, and everybody's buying the album. Everybody's buying merch. The energy is amazing. It's just a great day.
0: You know, I really wish that I wonder if he's going to be doing something in Florida.
1: Yeah, we know about it, but we can't talk about it yet. But yeah.
0: All right. Because you know, you're locked on to Orlando, you're locked on to Miami, you're locked on to Fort Lauderdale. All right, the tri-state area. You know, of course, they got Buju today via the Irie Jam Radio and the One Love Radio. You know, but I want people in the Orlando and the Miami and the Fort Lauderdale to see and, you know, be able to reach out and get albums signed and all of that. All compliments of Buju Banton and the Gargamel Music Label and VP Records.
1: Totally. I will say the difference that I see in the Buju today versus like back in the day, his energy is like increased. he had great energy before, but right now I don't know what that man is on. It's on a whole other level, and he is loving being with the fans. So it's a great vibe. He is like, it's just a wonderful time to see when someone just is so happy and joyous about everything and is in like good spirit. So I'm quite sure he's gonna pull up. We're gonna do something in Florida, and all the fans are enjoying this.
0: Absolutely. Renee King on location at VP Records in Queens, of course. A live broadcast, a simulcast with Irie Jam Radio. 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
1: how cool was that?
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0: Yeah.
1: Big deal.
0: And a lot of radio stations. Got to say much respect to Drip Radio, Island Jams also for carrying it. Got to say much respect to Ellie and the Red Hot family. Got to say much respect once again to One Love Radio, Orlando 93.5 FM and 105.9 HD3 and 107.5 HD3. WBLS and also WAMR in South Florida. It's been a great day. It's been a Buju day. It's been a Tutu Bad album day, meaning it's good, it's great, it's fabulous and phenomenal. And Renee King, you have done, as per usual, a wonderful job on One Love Radio. I know we've got big things to come. DJ Nico steps up at 6 o'clock. Maybe we'll be in and out and pop on Buju Banton later on. But I want to say thanks to you definitely for doing what it is that you did today, because you did a magnificent job. So I just want to tell you thanks a lot for everything that you have done. And we'll catch up and speak with you again very soon. Ladies and gentlemen, make sure you check it out. And, of course, that is our great, great, great human being, Renee King, on location. It's a beautiful thing. So, Renee, thanks.
1: Thank you. This was amazing.
0: What was the most amazing part for you before we go?
1: You know, the funniest part, I have to tell. Listen, if y'all are going to come see Buju at any of his...
0: And there she goes. All right, there she goes. Crazy over there on your location. Just want to say much respect. Renee King, thank you so much. All right. I tell you what, let's just pop this back on. And ladies and gentlemen, make sure you stay tuned. You never know. You could actually get a nice performance, maybe from Buju Banton, if you keep listening. All right. Once again, Squeeze on location. Well, I'm sorry. Renee King on location. I'm at Master Control. And that's how we do it. Coming up right after the top, we've got DJ Nico. Keep it locked.
2: Go with Spain. Nobody are not going with Argentina. No Argentina fans. My team drop out already, France. But them reach far. Them are playing for third place tomorrow. But of course, Argentina and Spain this Sunday. That'd be a wicked, wicked game. But tomorrow they play for third place. England and France. Where is it? France I go with? Yeah, France may I go with too. We did second for third place. Nothing wrong with that. We can second for third place. So once again, we're there live at VP Records. And let me just remind each and everybody, if you're celebrating a birthday, happy birthday to you. To all of the cancers out there, big up on yourself. Every cancer inside there, make some noise. Any cancers in here, make some noise, make some noise, make some noise. Happy birthday, when it fall. When are your birthday? 7-11 was your birthday. Happy birthday, happy belated. The 15th, you and Buju see your birthday? Same birthday? Make sure when they go over there, tell Buju say your name have same birthday, you know. And the 15th, Buju Banto. Yeah, happy birthday, my general. Manners and respect. How that, Trini? Big up yourself, my general. We are live from VP Records. And also, this Sunday, my son is celebrating his birthday. So let me send an early happy birthday going out to him. Kesan, big up yourself and your earth strong when it forward. And to all of the Judas of the 12 tribes of Israel, big up on yourself likewise. Celebrating in the month of July. Manners and respect. Let me tell you something about Buju Banton fans. Let me tell you about

0: bad. Big ups to everybody inside of VP Records right now. Remember, get the album, get the t-shirts, get them signed, get them autographed by Buju Bantan next door.
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I want to say a big shout out to all the England fans who were acting up yesterday and last night and this morning.

Should I play the funeral song again or continue with the World Cup song? Which one should I continue with? I want to say a big shout out to the boys in blue. The boys in light blue. Excellent work. Excellent. My parlay lost, but excellent work. Made you strong. I don't know why all of a sudden Messi is an auxiliary player that is is the help man. Messi, what you doing to my parlays, bro? What are you doing to my parlays? Alvarez! Couldn't take one shot on, just one shot on target, Alvarez. You couldn't just take one shot on target for me, just one. Man, I ask you for just one. Messi, you couldn't try and score. You couldn't try and take one shot. This man lobbed about 19 shots today. Into the box. Try and take one for yourself.

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Your boy DJ Nico with you straight up until 9 p.m. 9 p.m. my time. We basically got 3 hours. We're good. We got 3 hours. We're good. Turn up your radio, connect your Bluetooth speaker. Let's just get busy, you know what I mean? World Cup has stressed me out. But once again, I just take a moment of silence to all of my England fans. Hold on. All right, that's enough. You once made you stronger. Any England fans on my live yet? People, check me out on TikTok at DJ NICCO 876. Lock in, log on. I'll give you a comment. Even if you supported England, you know what I mean? Hey, they said, they said, listen, they knocked out Brazil, they knocked out Germany, they knocked out Holland, they knocked out Spain, sir. They knocked out so many people. But you have to remember that gods have a way of always bucking things out of the way. You have to remember. You have a thing called a mountain goat. All them do for a living is climb mountain. That's it. That's all they do.

Oh, Kwame, a smart man in Argentinian fun right here. Let's go. That one, the light blue, you know?

This is the official World Cup theme song. It's fitting. I forgot it in Spanish, but guess what? Little French in there. Argentina! Play with Messi, no play. Listen! Korea! Everybody talking about goat this and goat that. Where's the goat? Where's the goat? Big shout out.

0: People, it was inevitable. It was inevitable. Look at the score. England 1, Argentina 2. With a minus 1 from 2, you get 1, right? Messi, number 1. See that? When you add 1 and 2, you get 3, right? That's an odd number. Like how it was odd that England thought they could beat Argentina today. 1 and 2 is 12. 12 is a blessed number that forwards after 11. Blessed like the goat. He didn't even show out. He showed off. He didn't show out, though. He was assisting every time he got a chance. I think if he made 20 passes, like one was like the breeze second by accident. That's 19 right here. You're not doing the maths. You're not doing the maths. What is Teddy Bruckshot? Shout out to Teddy Bruckshot.
1: What is it? What's Spain? I go make some goated. Okay.
0: Wrong country, bro. Wrong country. So you take, you see, that's the problem. That's the problem. For everybody listening right now on One Love Radio, big up yourself. We're talking about the World Cup, and of course, it is Spain versus Argentina. And Spain jumped on the bus early and decided to go home. They lost. They lost by one. The score was 1-2. Spain to Argentina. Argentina to Spain, 2-1. And, yeah, we have... I mean, not Spain, sorry. Teddy Brooks should have me saying Spain. England. England lost to Argentina. In the last 10 minutes. I can't even say 10 minutes. That's like in the last 12 minutes of the game. Because we had like 8 minutes. The refs were really pushing that extra time right there. They were pushing that stoppage time. They gave England a whole lot of time. They gave England a whole lot of time to try and get back that goal that they lost. Came out firing. Argentina switched up. They went 4-4-2 on the field, which they don't usually do unless they are expecting a very defensive match. Leaving at the front, the two top strikers, Alvarez and Messi, and then everybody else just to play defense. Listen. England came out, fought their way through the defense and got like one goal. Like one. Yeah, I mean, they slided like one goal. It just so happens that they were able to make that shot. And then, to me, it looked like England went on the defense for the rest of the game. They weren't trying to shoot. They weren't trying to attack. They weren't there. Yeah, unless they couldn't. I mean, I know that Argentina is a brick wall. You have to find your way through the crevices. But England just couldn't. You know what I mean? They were on the defense for the majority of the time, which left the entire Argentinian team in front of the penalty box for about 30 to 35% of the game. And that's crazy because, no, England is not a worthless team. They are not a worthless team. But they got the one goal, and I think they just conceded in themselves that they were going to win the rest of the game. They probably haven't been watching the World Cup like the rest of us have and realized that Argentina has come back every time from 2-0 to 3, the last 5 minutes, or stoppage time, or extra time. Most of this World Cup. Like Argentina just said, all right, go and go play. Oh, you score, all right, that nice. Oh, you score again, okay, no problem. All right, second half now, watch me. Watch me over here, taking up all of your musical time. Listen.
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0: Yeah, me a send a man a Dexter Dubs. I say you're listening, DJ Nico Dubster.
1: Take it easy, brother man. You know, it's a history class is on Wednesday, right?

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1: Take it easy, brother man. Everyone is listening to your song. So remember.
2: What a game, though, man. What a game.
1: When you call on the name of the Father, make sure you're serious.
2: People did not tell you that the game was like 70% a boxing match.
1: Yes, it's not a joke thing.
2: They had 19 fouls in the first half an hour.
1: Hustle in the name of the Father, that can be dangerous.
2: That's crazy.
1: Make sure you're serious.
2: You get a yellow card. You get a yellow card. Everybody get a yellow card.

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0: power and power. 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
1: Security! Call DJ Neko now!
0: Yeah! Mas Fuego. I chosen a present to Mr. Ninja Neko. Yeah. One them boy they know. 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
1: DJ Neko!
0: A man must be like a man. 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If him talk to one then him can box him up. Straight makes face when they play to wash up. I want hyper up. DJ Neko.

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go. 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

0: Enough boy they are rude and I go on like them hype hey Nico. When you check it out, them have a single girl. DJ Nico tell them how some boy attack. Tough for them nana girl Nico.
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